so I face the final curtain. My friends, I'll say it clear, I'll state my case, of which I'm certain. 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

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Hero who appears in you to clear.